0: base hospital in a serious condition. He said an ambulance, critical care unit, and operation managers were sent to the scene at the Whanganui Airport. Four young people have been arrested in Dunedin after a series of unprovoked group assaults. In the attack, which happened between the 16th and the 21st of August, police said the victims were approached by a group of people and assaulted out of the blue. The victim suffered moderate to serious injuries. Otago Coastal Area Commander said officers from the Dunedin Criminal Investigation Branch executed a series of search warrants across Dunedin on Tuesday and Wednesday. Four people have now been taken into custody and arrested and may face charges of wounding with intent to injure and injuring with intent to injure. They are due to appear in the Dunedin District Court this coming Thursday. The police would like to thank the members of the public who came forward with information. Thousands of youths across the country are set to lose access to unemployment benefits after a welfare bill passed into law under urgency on Friday night. From November this year, 2026, the government will end job seeker payments to 18 and 19-year-olds whose parents earn more than $67,225 per annum. The limit was originally just over $65,000 when the policy was announced, but has since been readjusted. In October last year, it was estimated that about 4,300 young people would become ineligible for support as a result of this change. Social Development and Employment Minister Louise Upston said the legislation reflects the government's commitment to reduce benefit dependency and encourage people into work. This legislation reinforces the expectation that young people who are not in employment, educating or training should be financially supported by their parents, not by taxpayers through the welfare system, she said. New Zealand deserves a welfare system that is firm, that is fair, but most importantly, it is simple. The bill also makes changes to how accommodation supplements are also calculated. Upson said the changes would better target the support to those who truly need it most.
1: And here is the Sky News from London.
2: From the Sky News Centre at midnight, rescue efforts after the devastating flash floods in Nepal are being described by its government as a national priority. More than 600 people are now confirmed dead. Nearly 3,000 are missing 3 days after the disaster, including 33 UK nationals. Nepal's Foreign Minister Shishir Kanal says the country's requested help from its neighbours to find those still unaccounted for.
3: In areas such as opening the tunnel where people have been trapped, technologies that help us locate people alive in affected areas, quick forensic and DNA analysis, and mortuaries to keep the bodies.
2: Rescue operations continuing in the English Channel after reports of a vessel in distress. 5 people are believed to be on board the craft, which is southwest of the Eddystone Lighthouse, 15 miles south of Portsmouth. A van driver has died in a collision with a train in West Lancashire. It happened just after 3 o'clock yesterday afternoon on a level crossing at Busker. The Ministry of Justice says it's fast-tracking a plan to keep more of the most dangerous offenders behind bars in England and Wales. It's in response to a letter from the families of 30 homicide victims. They're calling for anyone convicted of manslaughter not to be released early from their sentences. In sport, Newcastle got their first win of the Premier League season with a battling 2-0 victory at Tottenham. New signing Nico Gonzalez impressed on his debut for the visitors.
4: We defended well and then we scored the 2 goals in 2 phases of the game that I think we have to focus on. It's been really, really good, especially the second half. It's been a really good few days.
2: Hull City beat Coventry 1-0. Everton scored an injury time equaliser to secure a 1-1 draw at Bournemouth. And in the Scottish Premiership, Celtic bounced back from their Champions League exit with a 2-1 win over Falkirk. That's the latest. I'm Ruth McKee.
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0: The weather for tomorrow, that is Monday, a few showers, westerlies, 16 degrees, an overnight low of 12. Tuesday, mainly fine, westerlies, 16 degrees with an overnight low of 12. And Wednesday, partly cloudy with the chance of the odd passing shower, westerlies, 17 degrees with an overnight low of 12. And the weather for today, that is Sunday, partly cloudy all day with the odd passing shower. Southwesterly strong this afternoon, 17 degrees with an overnight low of 13.

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2: From the Sky News Centre at 1. Nepal's foreign minister is calling for international assistance as the frantic search for survivors of the flood there continues. Around 700 people are now confirmed to have died in Wednesday's disaster in Nepal and in neighbouring Tibet, with some 3,000 people still missing. 16 were worshippers at a temple in South London where prayers have been said. Local councillor for Coulston, Nikhil Sharon Tampi, says it's hard to comprehend what's happened.
3: It's a huge tragedy for our community. From a family's point of view, it's been really difficult. A lot of them have gone for a pilgrimage for prayers, and then missing on such a journey is too difficult.
2: Rescuers are still searching for a vessel in the English Channel after reports it was in distress. The Coast Guard says 5 people are on board the craft, which is currently southwest of the Eddystone Lighthouse, 15 miles south of Portsmouth. A man's been arrested on suspicion of murder and attempted murder after the body of another man was discovered near an injured child in County Tyrone. The discoveries were made at a house in Dungannon yesterday morning. In sport, Tottenham are still without a point or a goal in the Premier League after a 2-0 defeat at home to Newcastle. But boss Roberto De Zerbi isn't too worried.
4: If you analyse the numbers of the game, we had more chance, we shoot more in goal. We are not team yet. We have to improve in a lot of things, but it's normal for a new team.
2: Celtic made it 3 Scottish Premiership wins from 3 by beating Falkirk 2-1. And Britain's Moses Itauma has missed the chance to become the second youngest heavyweight world champion in boxing history. The 21-year-old was stopped in the 9th round by Filip Hrgović to hand the experienced Croatian the vacant IBF title at London's O2 Arena. That's the latest. I'm Ruth McKee.
0: The weather for tomorrow, that is Monday, a few showers, westerlies, 16 degrees, an overnight low of 12. Tuesday, mainly fine, westerlies, 16 degrees with an overnight low of 12, and Wednesday, partly cloudy with the chance of the odd passing shower, westerlies, 17 degrees with an overnight low of 12. And the weather for today, that is Sunday, partly cloudy all day with the odd passing shower, southwesterlies strong this afternoon, 17 degrees with an overnight low of 13.

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1: 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It just has your feet going and singing. And I know it's a different age group, but the young ones don't seem to mind it either.
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0: And a big hello to those listeners in Tamworth in New South Wales, Australia, the home of country in Australia, and apparently you really enjoy our country on a Saturday night. 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
2: From the Sky News Centre at 2, a city in Nepal has more bodies than it can accommodate following devastating floods there. Bharatpur is over 100 miles downstream from the centre of the disaster, but it's where many victims have ended up. Several hundred people have died in the country as well as in neighbouring Tibet. Around 3,000 are still unaccounted for, 33 from the UK. Rajendra Pudanasini, who has family members missing, is trying to cling to hope.
3: Once the communication is back, we want to hear the miracle, because when phone rings, you believe that your loved one might be calling you. We are praying all the time. This is very, very unlikely. So this is very, very tragic and dark situation in our history.
2: A rescue operation's been launched after reports of a vessel in distress in the English Channel. The Coast Guard says 5 people are on board the craft, which is currently southwest of the Eddystone Lighthouse, south of Portsmouth. An investigation's underway after a fatal collision involving a train in Lancashire. A man driving a van died in the crash on a level crossing at Bursker yesterday. Gordon Brown claims a united Ireland will become inevitable at some point. He's told The Guardian it would have to be based on mutual agreement. In sport, Newcastle got their first victory of the season as they beat winless Tottenham 2-0 in North London in the Premier League. Celtic made it 3 wins from 3 in the Scottish Premiership with a 2-1 victory at home to Falkirk. Boss Martin O'Neill says it was vital they bounced back from their Champions League exit at the first attempt.
4: We're trying to get over the real disappointment of Tuesday night, but we created a lot of good chances, could have been had the game out of sight. Overall, I was pleased with a lot of things that we did, but just to win, I think, after the disappointment of Tuesday night was really important.
2: And Arthur Ferry has missed out on his first ever ATP tennis title, losing to Ignacio Bussey of Peru in the final on the Winston-Salem Open.
0: The weather for tomorrow, that is Monday, a few showers, westerlies, 16 degrees, an overnight low of 12, Tuesday, mainly fine, westerlies, 16 degrees with an overnight low of 12, and Wednesday, partly cloudy with the chance of the odd passing shower. Westerlies, 17 degrees with an overnight low of 12. And the weather for today, that is Sunday, partly cloudy all day with the odd passing shower. So westerlies strong this afternoon, 17 degrees with an overnight low of 13.

Will you be visiting Helensville? If so, here's your chance to visit the historic Helensville Station. It dates back to 1880 and along with the adjacent museum discovered the importance of railways in the Kuiper district. The museum includes a large working model railway layout and the wharves area from 80 years ago. Also displays show the importance of railways in the district. The Helensville Railway Museum is open every Sunday from 10:30 a.m. to 3 p.m. A small admission charge applies. A warm welcome to visit the historical Helensville Railway Museum.

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Welcome to Paul Napier, a producer of music programs covering those years that we all so much enjoy. Paul is a Kiwi who has lived in North England for some time. Paul had agreed to produce, when time allows, his style of program, highlighting those wonderful nostalgic tracks. We will play his one-hour presentation on a Sunday night from 9 p.m. We are excited to present the music selected by Paul Napier. These shows will be played on Mountainside FM on Sunday at 9 p.m.

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Yes, I'll admit that I'm a fool for you, because you're mine.

heart of mine. I keep my eyes wide open all the time. I keep the ends out for the tie that binds. Because you're mine, I walk the line.

Welcome to Paul Napier, a producer of music programs covering those years that we all so much enjoy. Paul is a Kiwi who has lived in North England for some time. Paul had agreed to produce, when time allows, his style of program, highlighting those wonderful nostalgic tracks. We will play his one-hour presentation on a Sunday night from 9 p.m. We are excited to present the music selected by Paul Napier. 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

0: Good afternoon, it's now 5 o'clock. 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
1: From the Sky News Centre at 5, Nepal's foreign minister is calling for international assistance as the frantic search for survivors of the flood continues. Around 700 people are now confirmed to have died in Wednesday's disaster there and in neighbouring Tibet, with some 3,000 people still missing. 16 were worshippers at a temple in South London where prayers have been said. Local councillor for Coolsden, Nikhil Sharon Tampi, says it's hard for people there.
2: It's a huge tragedy for our community. From a family's point of view, it's been really difficult. A lot of them have gone for a pilgrimage for prayers, and then missing on such a journey is too difficult.
1: A rescue operation has continued overnight in the English Channel after reports of a vessel in distress. A helicopter and lifeboats, as well as civilian crafts, have been scrambled to an area off the Plymouth coast. A 31-year-old man's been arrested on suspicion of murder after the discovery of a body in a Suffolk village. Police say a man in his 30s was found dead at a property in Bromswell near Woodbridge early yesterday morning. Gordon Brown claims a united Ireland will become inevitable at some point. The former Prime Minister told The Guardian it would be a long process. In sport, Newcastle got their first victory of the season as they beat Tottenham 2-0 in the Premier League. Celtic made it 3 wins from 3 in the Scottish Premiership with a 2-1 victory at home to Falkirk. Boss Martin O'Neill says it was vital they bounced back from their Champions League exit.
3: We're trying to get over the real disappointment of Tuesday night, but we created a lot of good chances, could have been had the game out of sight. Overall, I was pleased with a lot of things that we did, but just to win, I think, after the disappointment of Tuesday night was really important.
1: And Arthur Ferry has missed out on his first ever ATP tennis title. He lost to Ignacio Bussey of Peru in the final at the Winston-Salem Open. That's the latest. I'm Ruth McKee.
0: The weather for tomorrow, that is Monday, a few showers, westerlies, 16 degrees, an overnight low of 12. Tuesday, mainly fine. Westerlies, 16 degrees with an overnight low of 12. And Wednesday, partly cloudy with the chance of the odd passing shower. Westerlies, 17 degrees with an overnight low of 12. And the weather for today, that is Sunday, partly cloudy all day with the odd passing shower. So westerlies strong this afternoon, 17 degrees with an overnight low of 13.

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This is the community radio station for the Tamaki area down through to South Auckland. Hope you're enjoying the music we're playing. We're not here to satisfy the music wish of the young people. We're here to try and fill that gap with that beautiful music for those people who are a little bit older in our community who still appreciate good music.

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Yes, they are back, and in their new club rooms right in the heart of Panmure. 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
1: And here is the Sky News from London.
2: From the Sky News Centre at 6, the Ministry of Justice says it's fast-tracking a plan to keep more of the most dangerous offenders behind bars in England and Wales. 30 families have urged ministers to exclude those convicted of manslaughter from the early prisoner release scheme. Victims have been assured strict conditions will apply to anyone let out ahead of time. Probation officer Kayleigh Parsons says there are worries about the pressures this will add.
3: We're not feeling great, but I suppose it's more nobody wants to do the job wrong, protecting the public and helping rehabilitation. We want to do both of them, and we want to do both of them well. So we just want to make sure that we are doing it. So I feel like it's probably a little bit more nervous about how it's going to work.
2: Nepal's calling for specialist foreign assistance as flood rescue operations resume after a weather-related pause. Around 700 people are confirmed to have died there and in neighbouring Tibet following Wednesday's catastrophic floods. More than 3,000 are still missing. Niraj Kalwani's in the Nepalese capital Kathmandu, desperately searching for his relatives.
4: We have contacted the Chinese embassy, Australian embassy. We are searching in hospitals. We have contacted Isha Foundation, who was the tour operator, but still no information, no nothing. We're hoping we find some information.
2: A rescue operation continued overnight in the English Channel after reports of a vessel in distress. A helicopter and lifeboats have been scrambled to an area off the Plymouth coast. A man's been arrested on suspicion of murder after the discovery of a body in a Suffolk village. Police say a man in his 30s was found dead at a property in Broomsall near Woodbridge early yesterday morning. And Tottenham's losing start to the Premier League season continued with a 2-0 defeat at home to Newcastle. Liverpool drew 2-2 for the second week in a row, this time at home to Nottingham Forest. And Celtic maintained their winning start to the Scottish Premiership season with a 2-1 victory over Falkirk. That's the latest. I'm Kat Suave.
0: The weather for tomorrow, that is Monday, a few showers, westerlies, 16 degrees, an overnight low of 12. Tuesday, mainly fine, westerlies, 16 degrees with an overnight low of 12. And Wednesday, partly cloudy with the chance of the odd passing shower, westerlies, 17 degrees with an overnight low of 12. And the weather for today, that is Sunday, partly cloudy all day with the odd passing shower. Southwesterly strong this afternoon, 17 degrees with an overnight low of 13.

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We also know we have a huge number of the younger listeners who wish they lived in the era of our kind of music. 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

Every profession has a member that stands out. And if you're looking for an acupuncturist who stands out not only in years and years of experience, but years and years of doing it right, there is Ivan Pivak. Now, Ivan Pivak, he is out at Glendene, and his service to the public with acupuncture is without a doubt probably recognized as one of the best, so much so that he's won all the awards that makes him the best. And acupuncture releases endorphins from the brain, which makes it particularly effective in the treatment of pain. Now, many conditions can be successfully treated by acupuncture, and they're including things like headaches and migraines and facial pain, allergies, asthma, sciatica, arthritis pain, sports injuries, weight loss, nicotine addiction, insomnia, and tennis elbow. And who else than Ivan Pivak? Oh yes, and by the way, he did his training in Hong Kong. You can contact Ivan on 836-3220. That's 836-3220. And his surgery is out at 4271 Great North Road, Glendene, Auckland. That's at 4271 Great North Road, Glendene, Auckland. Ivan Pivak.

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1: And here is the Sky News from London.
2: From the Sky News Centre at 7, prisoners convicted of all types of unlawful killing will be excluded from the early release scheme in England and Wales. Andy Burnham's told the BBC it will cover manslaughter and death by dangerous driving sentences. 30 families of homicide victims have been pleading with ministers to keep their killers behind bars. Among the signatories is Carolyn O'Connor, whose son was stabbed to death in Manchester.
3: Luke was such a loving boy. He was surrounded by love. He gave love. And then to be lost in such a horrific, violent, senseless act, I will never, never come to terms with. That trauma is just immeasurable, really.
2: 48 British nationals are missing across Nepal and Tibet after flash floods tore through the border region between the two countries. Around 700 people have died and over 3,000 others are unaccounted for. A murder investigation's been launched after the body of a woman in her 70s was found in a Liverpool park on Friday. Police believe the remains, which were found in the walled garden of Stanley Park, may have been there for weeks. Votes are being counted in Iceland's referendum on whether to restart talks to join the European Union. If the Yes camp wins, negotiations on key issues like access to fishing stocks would start with the European Commission. Tottenham boss Roberto De Zerbi says he has confidence in the quality of his players despite a 2-0 defeat at home to Newcastle in the Premier League. Spurs lost 3-0 at Brentford in their opening game of the season, but De Zerbi knows they'll get better.
4: When we become team, when we improve the connection between the players, when we improve the quality of the play, when we improve the defensive space and the distances between the attackers, defenders, midfielders.
2: Meanwhile, in the Scottish Premiership, Celtic have recovered from their early exit from the Champions League by beating Falkirk 2-1. That's the latest. I'm Kat Suave.
0: The weather for tomorrow, that is Monday, a few showers, westerlies, 16 degrees and overnight low 12. Tuesday, mainly fine, westerlies, 16 degrees with an overnight low of 12, and Wednesday, partly cloudy with the chance of the odd passing shower, westerlies, 17 degrees with an overnight low of 12. And the weather for today, that is Sunday, partly cloudy all day with the odd passing shower, so westerlies strong this afternoon, 17 degrees with an overnight low of 13.

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0: You're tuned to Mountain Side FM. Many people say we have conservative views, and I'm pleased we have most of our views and beliefs run parallel with the greatest generations. The greatest generations, well, they were those of my grandparents and parents, those who physically fought for our freedoms against some of the most evil regimes who wanted to destroy us and our freedoms. 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

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And if there's any listeners out there who live in exotic places or in countries some distance from New Zealand, and you're listening to us on our streaming service, we would love to hear from you. Just send us an email and say, yep, you listen to us, and we would just love to be able to acknowledge that.

I can think of younger days when living for my life was everything a man could want to be.

You know, my daddy wanted me to sing some the day that mama left us. And you know, that little church was filled with all of mama's friends. And you know, it seemed that we could all hear mama singing.

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2: From the Sky News Centre at 9, the Prime Minister's announced changes to the early prisoner release scheme in England and Wales, meaning those found guilty of unlawful killing will not be freed. Andy Burnham's told the BBC the revisions mean two men convicted in relation to the death of PC Andrew Harper will stay behind bars. His mum, Debbie Adlam, says victims and their families need to be prioritised.
3: For us, it's good news that our offenders will serve at least the time that they were supposed to within the prison service. And I just ask really that just carry on looking, don't stop here. And, you know, there has to be more that can be done to protect other people.
2: The total number of British nationals missing after flash floods tore through the border region between Nepal and Tibet now stands at 48. Officials say over 3,000 people are unaccounted for across both countries and over 700 have died after huge waves crashed through the region on Wednesday. A manhunt's underway after a deadly shooting at a rave in Switzerland. Police in the Aargau region say they've launched a major operation after one person died and five others were injured. Lifeboats, civilian boats and aircraft have been involved in an overnight rescue mission after a vessel was reported in distress in the English Channel. The search is concentrated on an area off the Plymouth coast. Despite spending more than £300 million this summer, Tottenham are bottom of the Premier League this morning. They lost 2-0 to Newcastle to register back-to-back defeats. Manager Roberto De Zerbi says he's working hard to help the players change their mindset.
4: It's the biggest problem, it's the biggest challenge, it's the biggest target, is to find a right mentality. Unfortunately, you can't buy the mentality in the transfer market or putting many players inside.
2: Elsewhere, Scottish champion Celtic made it 3 Premiership wins from 3 with a 2-1 victory over Falkirk. That's the latest. I'm Kat Suave.

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1: And it's hello again. This is Paul Napier with more of your easy sounds. And on the wireless this evening, we have Laura Fiji,
2: Whoopee,
1: Edie Gourmet, Matt Munro. And to get the program off and running, this is Les Baxter.

When Sunny Gets Blue. And if you didn't know, that was Matt Munro. It's an album track off his 1966 album, Here's to My Lady. The track was written by Marvin Fisher and the lyrics by Jack Siegel. It was originally recorded in 1956 for Johnny Mathis. I'll look in our files and see if we can play that version. And before that, Wake the Town and Tell the People with the Les Baxter Orchestra. 1955 popular song written by Jerry Livingston and Sammy Gallup.

0: Tokoroa.
1: Lynn Loken, a wonderfully talented New Zealand girl who has performed all over the world. Loken has appeared with her own trio at the famed Ronnie Scott's Jazz Club in London and also tours Europe and Australia. And that was a track from her album Kiwiana, I'm from Tokoroa.
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Papillon work with Odds and Ends. It was released as a single, but it was never released as an album track, written by Burt Bacharach and Hal David in 1969.

And first up in that bracket was Dean Martin in A Misty Moonlight. The composer was Cyndi Walker, and it was originally made famous by Jerry Wallace in 1964, also sung by Jim Reeves. Art Van Damme and Joe Stafford was the follow-up. They both collaborated in a studio album called Once Over Lightly, produced in 1957. The backing was the Art Van Damme Quintet. This is Tony Bennett, the song Emily.

Tony Bennett with Emily. The album was called The Movie Song Album, which features the music of Johnny Mandel and the lyrics of Johnny Mercer for the film The Americanization of Emily, starring James Garner and Julie Andrews. The music was arranged and conducted by Johnny Mandel.

The song Love is a Many Splendid Thing. It was written by Sammy Fain and Paul Webster and made famous with the 1955 film of the same name, starring William Holden and Jennifer Jones. It won an Oscar in 1956 for the Best Original Song. That adaptation you've just heard was by Henry Mancini.

It was composed by Irving Berlin in 1927. The song has ended, but the melody lingers on. Sung there by Diana Shaw, a beautiful rendition of the nostalgic classic. So, let's talk of Russ Conway, an English musician known for his bright piano instrumentals during the late 1950s and the early 60s. Shirley Jones first recorded it for the comedy film Pepe, also Duane Eddy. So, to open our lipstick and bubblegum ears, this is Russ Conway.

A big hit for Skeeter Davis in 1963. John Hanlon. He had a string of number one hits in New Zealand, including Lovely Lady from 1975.

John Hanlund. He was actually born in Malaysia and immigrated to New Zealand in the 60s. He moved to Australia in 1978, but he moved back to New Zealand in the later years. In 2024, he was presented with the Skull of Honour from the Variety Artists Club of New Zealand for his contribution to New Zealand entertainment.

the lovely tender voice of Shelby Flint. It was her only top 40 hit, Angel on My Shoulder. Shelby wrote that for a singles hit in 1960, and it was also included in her album of 1961.

It might surprise some of you, but that recording of Night and Day was recorded on the Motown label by The Temptations, and the vocal was by Theo Peoples. It was produced by Richard Perry for their 1995 album For Lovers Only. A remix version was recorded for the Mel Gibson movie What Women Want. So let's move over for music from the movies.

0: love.
1: Sounds like pure soap opera.
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1: Tune in tomorrow.
0: What a swell party this is. What frills, what frocks.
2: What broads.
0: What furs, what rocks.
2: They're beautiful.
0: Oh, I've never seen such gaiety.
2: Neither did I.
0: It's all just too exquis, really.
2: This French champagne.
1: Domestic.
2: So good for the rain.
3: That's what I was gonna say.
1: You know, you're a brilliant fellow.
3: Thank you.
1: Drink up, Jack.
0: Please don't eat that glass, my friend. Have you heard about dear Blanche? Got run down by an avalanche.
2: No.
0: Don't worry, she's a game girl, you know. Got up and finished for
2: this kid's got guts.
0: Having a nice time?
1: Grab a line.
2: Have you heard that Mimsy Star?
1: Oh, what now?
2: She got pinched in the Astor Bar.
0: Sauced again, eh?
2: She was stoned.
0: Well, did you ever?
2: Never.

Frank Sinatra and Bing Crosby from the 1956 movie High Society, also starring Grace Kelly and Louis Armstrong. Cole Porter wrote the music for the 1939 stage musical Du Barry Was a Lady. And this is Victor Moan.

0: That was Vic Damone. We could make such beautiful music. Well, that's true. It was written by Robert Sau and Henry Manners. Some of you already know that Vic Damone was a big band leader. The track was also featured on the album Young and Lively. Oh, there's that sound again. So, to take us up to the Sky News from London, a special treat for those of you who are too young to remember. It's a theme from a 1960s television series. The singer is Gary Miller. And I'll let you tell me what TV series it was from. Pop over to the Mountainside FM website and you'll see the email address there. And have a great week, Auckland.
1: Goodbye.

0: the time. It's now 10 o'clock. And here is the Sky News from London.
1: From the Sky News Centre at 10, criminals serving sentences for all types of unlawful killing won't be eligible for the early release scheme in England and Wales. The Prime Minister's told the BBC that hundreds of convicts will remain behind bars after revisions to the plan to ease overcrowding in jails. It means two men convicted over PC Andrew Harper's death will stay inside. Prison Governor Robin Tangi says the system's under pressure.
2: It's busy. Things are challenging at the minute. Obviously, we've had capacity pressures for a number of years. That pressure builds up over time, and our kind of resilience obviously is affected over time. We have had to adapt over the last few years of capacity issues.
1: Rescuers are using excavators to clear the rubble from a power station in Nepal, where more than 100 people are thought to be trapped. Upwards of 700 are now thought to have died, while 48 British nationals are still missing following flash floods. A shooting at a rave in northern Switzerland's left one person dead and five others injured. Police say they're still looking for the suspect in the Aargau region. It's understood Iceland has voted against a proposal to resume talks to join the European Union. Voters say they were divided over issues including security and the fishing industry. The 60th anniversary of the Notting Hill Carnival gets underway properly in West London later. Around 1 million people are expected to attend the two-day celebration, which features music, dancing and costumes honouring Caribbean culture. Tamsin Salfrace, a costume designer at the event, says it's hard not to have a good time.
3: It's just a celebration of both Caribbean culture and inclusive of people who would like to be involved in the Caribbean culture. That's food, that's music, that's dancing, and it's just a really joyous occasion. And this year is the 60th anniversary of Notting Hill Carnival, so even more jubilation this year.
1: And there was heartbreak for British heavyweight boxer Moses Italma last night. He was stopped in the ninth round of his first world title fight against Croatian Filip Hrgović. That's the latest. I'm Kat Suave.

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For those who enjoy country, that's the real country, the classic country, on a Saturday night from 8 to the small hours of Sunday morning, we have our Nostalgia Country. That is all the country and western or cowboy songs that were mostly recorded prior to 1976. 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

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That's how it is with me.

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2: From the Sky News Centre at 11, the Prime Minister's confirmed anyone convicted of unlawful killing will not be freed from prison early in England and Wales.
3: Those who have been convicted for indecent assault, those convicted for death by dangerous driving, all of these offenders now will remain in prison, hundreds of them.
2: Andy Burnham's told the BBC those found guilty of historic child sex offences will also be blocked from the early release scheme. The changes mean PC Andrew Harper's killers will remain behind bars, while extra space in jails will be created by deporting foreign prisoners. Two people are still missing after a fishing boat sank off the coast of Plymouth last night. The Coast Guard's confirmed three others were rescued after making the call for help in the English Channel. Nepal's calling for specialist foreign assistance as flood rescue operations resume after a weather-related pause. Around 700 people are confirmed to have died there and in neighbouring Tibet following Wednesday's catastrophic floods. More than 3,000 are still missing. Niraj Kalwani's in the Nepalese capital Kathmandu, desperately searching for his relatives.
4: We have contacted the Chinese embassy, Australian embassy. We are searching in hospitals. We have contacted Isha Foundation, who was the tour operator, but still no information, no nothing. We're hoping we find some information.
2: A murder investigation's been launched after the body of a woman was discovered in Liverpool. A member of the public found the remains in Stanley Park on Friday. NASA's preparing to launch a new telescope into space, which will help search for planets beyond our solar system. It's known as Roman and will collect huge amounts of data to give scientists new ways to study distant galaxies and stars. And goalkeeper Emi Martinez has officially joined Chelsea from Aston Villa. The deal for the Argentina internationals reportedly worth £7.5 million. That's the latest. I'm Kat Suave.

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Now, getting caught meant getting fired, but I figured I'd have it all by the time I retired. I'd have me a car worth at least 100 grand.

Jim wouldn't miss just one little piece, especially if I strung it out over several years. The first day I got me a fuel pump, and the next day I got me an engine and a trunk, then I got me a transmission and all the chrome. The little things I could get in my big lunch

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The transmission was a 53 and the motor turned out to be a 73, and when we tried to put in the bolts, all the holes were gone.

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The back end looked kind of funny too, but we put it together, and when we got through, well, that's when we noticed that we only had one tail fin. About that time, my wife walked out, and I could see in her eyes that she had her doubts. But she opened the door and said, "Honey, take me for a spin." So we drove uptown just to get the tags, and I headed her right on down Main Drag. I could hear everybody laughing for blocks around. But up there at the courthouse, they didn't laugh, 'cause to type it up, it took the whole staff. And when they got through, the

This is a Cottonmouth, a negatory on the cost of this machine there, Red Rider. You might say I went right up to the factory and picked it up. It's cheaper that way.

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We hope you enjoy the next 3 hours we have put together of these old and even some of the forgotten top-selling country hits. 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
2: From the Sky News Centre at 1. Some breaking news. A passenger ferry carrying 270 people has capsized off northern Cyprus. The boat was heading to the Turkish port of Tasuku, according to local media. Most of those on board have been located, but around 100 are reported to be unaccounted for. Criminals serving sentences for all types of unlawful killing won't be eligible for the early release scheme in England and Wales. Revisions announced by the Prime Minister mean that two men convicted of the manslaughter of PC Andrew Harper will stay in prison. One Governor, Robin Tangi, says the system's under pressure.
3: It's busy. Things are challenging at the minute. Obviously, we've had capacity pressures for a number of years. That pressure builds up over time and our kind of resilience obviously is affected over time. We have had to adapt over the last few years of capacity issues.
2: A German national has been arrested after a 31-year-old British woman was stabbed to death at a train station in Germany. Officers were called to Rosenheim in Bavaria in the early hours of this morning. Iceland has voted against a government proposal to resume talks to join the European Union. The country was divided over issues including security and its fishing industry. NASA's newest telescope has launched successfully from Cape Canaveral in Florida.
4: 3, 2, 1, ignition and liftoff. Go Falcon Heavy and go Roman Space Telescope.
5: And liftoff of NASA's Roman Space Telescope on a mission to revolutionize our understanding of the universe. Falcon Heavy has cleared the tower and is on its way to space.
2: The giant lens will probe some of the biggest cosmic enigmas in the universe. They include dark energy and dark matter. The project, costing around £3 billion, will also search for planets beyond the solar system and test gravity at vast scales. To football, and it is goalless at half-time between Rangers and Aberdeen at Pittodrie. The Glasgow club are hoping to win their first Scottish Premiership game under boss Derek McInnes. That's the latest. I'm Nick Qureshi.

skirt. Whirl, ballerina, whirl. And just ignore the chair that's empty in the second row. This is your moment.

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1: And here is the Sky News from London.
2: From the Sky News Centre at 2. Authorities say 6 people have died after a ferry carrying around 270 passengers and crew capsized off northern Cyprus. The boat was heading to the Turkish point of Tasuju when it overturned. The Prime Minister has confirmed 2 of the killers of PC Andrew Harper will stay in prison. Andy Burnham says anyone convicted of unlawful killing, including manslaughter, will be excluded from the government's early release scheme. For PC Harper's mum, Debbie Adlam, these prisoners shouldn't have been up for early release in the first place.
3: It doesn't feel like something to celebrate. It's taken us back to where we began. It's really difficult to know how to feel. It's not something that we can go out and be joyful about. I am very grateful that, you know, the outcome is as it is. But obviously that comes with a lot of mixed emotions about the whole system that we've been through.
2: A British woman's died after being stabbed at a train station south of Munich. A 27-year-old German man's been arrested. Thousands of people, including 48 British nationals, are still missing after flash floods on the border between Nepal and Tibet. More than 700 are now known to have died. Further alerts for heavy rainfall have been issued. Kieran Jung Tapper, Oxfam's regional security advisor, says they're in a desperate situation.
4: Their complete livelihoods are completely lost. They are without food, they are without shelter, they are without any power or any sort of supplies. So I think there's a massive need of thousands of people that lived on that river corridor.
2: Voters in Iceland have narrowly rejected an attempt to restart discussions to rejoin the EU. The referendum result puts the long-debated issue to rest, more than a decade after a Eurosceptic government ended talks. To sport now, where Rangers have won their first Scottish Premiership game under boss Derek McInnes. Lawrence Shankland's penalty secured them a 1-0 victory at Aberdeen. And this afternoon's Premier League action's just getting underway, with Chelsea giving debut to new goalkeeper Emi Martinez in their clash with Brighton. Leeds play Brentford and Fulham are at Sunderland. That's the latest. I'm Imani Rana.

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This is the community radio station for the Tamaki area down through to South Auckland. Hope you're enjoying the music we're playing. We're not here to satisfy the music wish of the young people. We're here to try and fill that gap with that beautiful music for those people who are a little bit older in our community who still appreciate good music. And it is now 2:30.

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'Cause Clifton Clowers has a pretty young daughter. He's mighty handy.

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I want his daughter for my wife. 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Well, I'm going up on Wolverton Mountain. It's too lonesome down here below. 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

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But I don't care about Clifton Clowers, I'm gonna climb up on his mountain, I'm gonna take the girl.

0: 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The music that memories are made of. 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

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Hope you're enjoying the music we're playing. We're not here to satisfy the music wish of the young people. We're here to try and fill that gap with that beautiful music for those people who are a little bit older in our community who still appreciate good music.

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0: and good morning. 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
2: From the Sky News Centre at 5. 7 people have died and more than 200 rescued after a passenger ferry capsized in the Mediterranean. A major rescue operation is underway off the coast of northern Cyprus for the more than 20 people unaccounted for. The Prime Minister's announced changes to the early prisoner release scheme in England and Wales, meaning those found guilty of unlawful killing will not be freed. Andy Burnham says revisions mean 2 men convicted over the death of PC Andrew Harper in Berkshire in 2019 will stay behind bars. His mum, Debbie Adlam, says victims and their families need to be prioritised.
3: For us, it's good news that our offenders will serve at least the time that they were supposed to within the prison service. And I just ask really that just carry on looking, don't stop here. And, you know, there has to be more that can be done to protect other people.
2: A British woman has died after being stabbed at a railway station near Munich. A German national's under arrest following the early morning attack. Both candidates in the Scottish Labour leadership race back new drilling in the North Sea. MSPs Joe Fagan and Michael Marra want the Rosebank and Jackdaw fields to be approved. A decision's expected from the UK government in the next few weeks. Manchester United are going for their first win of the Premier League season. They're hosting newly promoted Ipswich, and Peter Smith is at Old Trafford.
4: And it's Ipswich who lead by 1-0. Both goalkeepers have been excellent. Prior to Ipswich forging ahead on 29 minutes, Abdul Fatawu beat Luke Shaw out on the right before picking out an unmarked Leif Davis, who scored with a brilliant first-time left-footed shot. It's Manchester United 0, Ipswich 1.
2: Chelsea won a 4-3 thriller against Brighton, while Rangers beat Aberdeen 1-0 in the Scottish Premiership. And England's cricketers remain in control on day 4 of the second test against Pakistan. The visitors are chasing a total of 389 runs to win at Lord's. That's the latest. I'm Imani Rana.

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The music that memories are made of.

0: been deployed to Nepal's flood-hit region to try to rescue people trapped in a series of tunnels. More than 100 workers from a hydroelectric dam are thought to be stuck. Joanne Wood has this report.
1: Working through the night, Nepalese rescue workers deploy heavy machinery in a desperate race to help survivors, somewhere under a mud-covered hillside. Their new hydropower plant was destroyed, but it's hoped the workers trapped in the tunnels can be saved. Officials say air is being pumped into the complex before the emergency teams go in. But with heavy rains continuing, there are fears there could be further flooding in parts of Nepal.
0: There are also fears about a new lake created by a landslide near the Tibetan border. Some rescuers have had to be withdrawn while water levels there are assessed. More than 700 people are now confirmed killed by the disaster. Nepal is digging mass graves to take decomposing bodies. Seven people have died after a passenger boat capsized off the northern coast of Cyprus. The catamaran overturned about 4 nautical miles from Kyrenia, also known as Girne. Here's Katie Watson.
2: The mayor of Kyrenia, the coastal town from where the ferry departed, has described the situation as very serious. In all, there were 259 passengers on board, along with 8 crew members. And while many have been rescued, there's still a considerable search and rescue operation underway. The Turkish Interior Ministry says it sent both boats and helicopters to help find survivors, and those who have been rescued are being taken to local hospitals.
0: The Prime Minister of Iceland says it will continue to strengthen its economic ties with the European Union, despite voting not to pursue full membership. Iceland is a member of the European Economic Area, which allows free trade with EU member countries, and Kristrún Frostadóttir said she would build on those ties. This weekend's vote was close, with 52% voting against holding negotiations and 47% in favour. Ms Frostadóttir insisted the result was not a defeat, but a victory for democracy. Swiss police have cordoned off much of the town of Aarau, west of Zurich, as they search for whoever shot dead a woman and wounded 5 other people at a rave party overnight. Police say all the victims were Swiss residents in their 20s. James Waterhouse has more details.
3: Around 3,500 people had been at the event. Witnesses say several shots were fired from within a large group of people at around 3 a.m. as the party was about to finish. Many mistook the noise for fireworks. Switzerland has one of the highest rates of gun ownership in Europe, although violent shootings are rare and tighter controls have recently been brought in.
0: World news from the BBC. Ukraine's military says an overnight airstrike has hit and set fire to Russia's second biggest oil refinery, the Kirishi plant, 100 kilometres southeast of St. Petersburg. It said it also hit a base in Rostov region, just across the border from storing and launching drones. An airfield on the Sea of Azov was hit too. Libya's rival political factions have signed an agreement aimed at holding national elections within 2 years. Representatives are seeking to resolve disputes over electoral laws and reform Libya's election authority. The agreement gives Libya's main legislative bodies 1 month to approve the arrangements. NASA has launched a new space telescope to map the universe in unprecedented detail, named after NASA's first chief astronomer, Nancy Grace Roman. The Roman telescope has a field of view 100 times greater than the Hubble telescope. The astronomer, Dr. Jennifer Millard, describes what will happen next.
4: It'll be all about making sure that the spacecraft is healthy and doing things like deploying the dishes so that we can communicate with it, also to unfold those solar panels as well. So it's all going to be about checking out everything seems a-okay, and then when they're happy, they'll send it off on a trajectory to go to L2, which is 1.5 million kilometers or about 1 million miles away. So that's 4 times the distance between the Earth and the Moon.
0: From that vantage point, the telescope will help build a cosmological atlas of more than 1 billion galaxies, reaching close to the boundary of the universe. The Dutch Football Association says it plans to host an international summit in Amsterdam to discuss the complete overhaul of football's world governing body, FIFA. It says it's lost confidence in the FIFA president, Gianni Infantino, and wants him to be replaced. BBC News.
5: The weather for today, that is Monday, the 31st of August. Cloudy period.

spirits with a few showers. Southwesterlies becoming strong later this morning. 17 degrees with an overnight low of 12, and the sun will set at 6:01. The weather for tomorrow, that is Tuesday, mainly fine, chance of the odd passing shower. Strong southwesterlies will ease from early morning. 16 degrees with an overnight low of 12. Wednesday, mainly fine, chance of the odd passing shower, westerlies. 17 degrees with an overnight low of 12, and Thursday, mainly fine, nor'westerlies and 19 degrees with an overnight low of 13. And the weather for today, that is Monday, cloudy periods with a few showers. South-westerlies becoming strong. 17 degrees with an overnight low of 12. The current readings, the barometric pressure 1,009 millibars and stable. The outside temperature 13 degrees. We have a humidity of 84% with a fresh southwesterly wind. The hottest place in New Zealand currently, Napier, 14 degrees. Coldest, Leith Saddle, 2 degrees. Windiest in Invercargill, 56 kilometres an hour, and the wettest in Invercargill, 1.7 millimetres of rain. And the outside temperature currently for Greater Auckland, 13 degrees.

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2: From the Sky News Centre at 6. At least 8 people are dead and more than 20 unaccounted for after a passenger ferry capsized in the Mediterranean. 267 passengers and crew were on board when the catamaran flipped over in northern Cyprus as it headed to Turkey. Local journalist Tom Cleaver's been getting reaction.
3: The Turkish Prime Minister described this as the worst maritime disaster Cyprus has ever experienced. The Transport Minister said it had undergone a safety check 2 months ago, and he said that all the checks came back fine, but clearly something was awry for the boat to sink in the middle of the sea.
2: The captain and 7 crew are in custody. 2 of the men in prison over the death of PC Andrew Harper will stay behind bars. The Prime Minister's changes to the planned early release scheme in England and Wales mean anyone convicted of unlawful killing is now excluded. A man's died in a collision following a police pursuit. The Bedfordshire Force says a driver failed to stop in Dunstable last night after an Audi was reported for not having its lights on. The 2 candidates in the Scottish Labour leadership race have backed fresh drilling in the North Sea. The UK government is expected to decide within weeks whether or not to approve projects at the Rosebank and Jackdaw oil and gas fields. Manchester United is facing newly promoted Ipswich in the Premier League. Peter Smith's at Old Trafford.
4: United lead 4-1. Lee Davis put Ipswich ahead in the first half, but United level before the break as Bruno Fernandes maximised from a Nunes mistake. Harry Maguire strikes, survived a VAR check for 2-1 before Fernandes claimed his second of the game from the penalty spot prior to his hat-trick goal coming on 67 minutes from close range. United 4, Ipswich 1.
2: Chelsea beat Brighton 4-3 while Rangers got past Aberdeen 1-0 in the Scottish Premiership. England's cricketers have wrapped up a series win over Pakistan with a 194-run victory in the second test at Lord's. The tourists failed to chase down a target of 389. That's the latest. I'm Imani Brown.
0: The weather for today, that is Monday the 31st of August. Cloudy periods with a few showers. Southwesterlies becoming strong later this morning. 17 degrees with an overnight low of 12, and the sun will set at 6:01. The weather for tomorrow, that is Tuesday, mainly fine. Chance of the odd passing shower. Strong southwesterlies will ease from early morning. 16 degrees with an overnight low of 12. Wednesday, mainly fine. Chance of the odd passing shower. Westerlies, 17 degrees with an overnight low of 12. And Thursday, mainly fine. Nor'westerlies and 19 degrees with an overnight low of 13. And the weather for today, that is Monday, cloudy periods with a few showers. Southwesterlies becoming strong. 17 degrees with an overnight low of 12. The current readings, the barometric pressure 1,009 millibars and stable. The outside temperature 13 degrees. We have a humidity of 84% with a fresh southwesterly wind. The hottest place in New Zealand currently, Napier, 14 degrees. Coldest, Leith Saddle, 2 degrees. Windiest in Invercargill, 56 kilometres an hour, and the wettest in Invercargill, 1.7 millimetres of rain. And the outside temperature currently for Greater Auckland, 13 degrees.

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1: BBC News with Sue Montgomery. Heavy machinery has been deployed to Nepal's flood-hit region to try to rescue people trapped in a series of tunnels. More than 100 workers from a hydroelectric dam are thought to be stuck. Joanne Wood has this report.
2: Working through the night, Nepalese rescue workers deploy heavy machinery in a desperate race to help survivors somewhere under a mud-covered hillside. Their new hydropower plant was destroyed, but it's hoped the workers

0: overturned about 4 nautical miles from Kyrenia, also known as Girney. Here's Katie Watson.
1: The mayor of Kyrenia, the coastal town from where the ferry departed, has described the situation as very serious. In all, there were 259 passengers on board, along with 8 crew members. And while many have been rescued, there's still a considerable search and rescue operation underway. The Turkish Interior Ministry says it sent both boats and helicopters to help find survivors, and those who have been rescued are being taken to local hospitals.
0: The Prime Minister of Iceland says it will continue to strengthen its economic ties with the European Union, despite voting not to pursue full membership. Iceland is a member of the European Economic Area, which allows free trade with EU member countries, and Kristrun Frostadottir said she would build on those ties. This weekend's vote was close, with 52% voting against holding negotiations and 47 in favour. Ms. Frostadottir insisted the result was not a defeat, but a victory for democracy. Swiss police have cordoned off much of the town of Aarau, west of Zurich, as they search for whoever shot dead a woman and wounded 5 other people at a rave party overnight. Police say all the victims were Swiss residents in their 20s. James Waterhouse has more details.
2: Around 3,500 people had been at the event. Witnesses say several shots were fired from within a large group of people at around 3 a.m. as the party was about to finish. Many mistook the noise for fireworks. Switzerland has one of the highest rates of gun ownership in Europe, although violent shootings are rare and tighter controls have recently been brought in.
0: World News from the BBC. Ukraine's military says an overnight airstrike has hit and set fire to Russia's second biggest oil refinery, the Kirishi plant, 100 kilometres southeast of St. Petersburg. It said it also hit a base in Rostov region, just across the border from Ukraine's Luhansk, used for storing and launching drones. An airfield on the Sea of Azov was hit too. Libya's rival political factions have signed an agreement aimed at holding national elections within 2 years. Representatives are seeking to resolve disputes over electoral laws and reform Libya's election authority. The agreement gives Libya's main legislative bodies 1 month to approve the arrangements. NASA has launched a new space telescope to map the universe in unprecedented detail, named after NASA's first chief astronomer, Nancy Grace Roman. The Roman telescope has a field of view 100 times greater than the Hubble telescope. The astronomer, Dr. Jennifer Millard, describes what will happen next.
3: It'll be all about making sure that the spacecraft is healthy and doing things like deploying the dishes so that we can communicate with it, also to unfold those solar panels as well. So it's all going to be about checking out everything seems a-okay, and then when they're happy, they'll send it off on a trajectory to go to L2, which is 1.5 million kilometers or about 1 million miles away. So that's 4 times the distance between the Earth and the Moon.
0: From that vantage point, the telescope will help build a cosmological atlas of more than 1 billion galaxies, reaching close to the boundary of the universe. The Dutch Football Association says it plans to host an international summit in Amsterdam to discuss the complete overhaul of football's world governing body, FIFA. It says it's lost confidence in the FIFA president, Gianni Infantino, and wants him to be replaced. BBC News.
4: The weather for today, that is Monday the 31st of August. Cloudy periods with a few showers. Southwesterlies becoming strong later this morning. 17 degrees with an overnight low of 12, and the sun will set at 6:01. The weather for tomorrow, that is Tuesday, mainly fine. Chance of the odd passing shower. Strong southwesterlies will ease from early morning. 16 degrees with an overnight low of 12. Wednesday, mainly fine. Chance of the odd passing shower. Westerlies, 17 degrees with an overnight low of 12. And Thursday, mainly fine. Nor'westerlies and 19 degrees with an overnight low of 13. And the weather for today, that is Monday, cloudy periods with a few showers. Southwesterlies becoming strong. 17 degrees with an overnight low of 12. The current readings, the barometric pressure 1,009 millibars and stable. The outside temperature 13.

degrees, we have a humidity of 84% with a fresh southwesterly wind. The hottest place in New Zealand currently, Napier, 14 degrees. Coldest, Leith Saddle, 2 degrees. Windiest in Invercargill, 56 kilometres an hour, and the wettest in Invercargill, 1.7 millimetres of rain. And the outside temperature currently for Greater Auckland, 13 degrees.

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1: ACT has announced plans to impose nationwide daily bag limits of 10 shellfish if elected, as part of their wider plan to rebuild fish stocks and protect vulnerable marine environments. The policy would also apply to other covered species that do not already have their own individual daily limit. The ACT Party also wants to end scallop dredging in fisheries that are currently closed, as well as increase infringement fees for people who break the rules to provide a genuine deterrent. The full plan sets out a number of priorities. It would set up distinct fishery management areas, matching the boundaries of the Hauraki Gulf Marine Park to depleted stocks can be rebuilt while preserving existing quota holders' proportional property rights. ACT also intends to change the way fisheries are managed to ensure higher fish stocks and greater abundance, rather than treating maximum sustainable yield as the target. Firefighters battled a blaze that jumped from a garage to two homes on the Kapiti coast. Fire Emergency said it was called to report to the garage fire in Otaki shortly before 8 p.m. last night, Sunday night. A Fens shift manager said crews arrived to find the garage fire had spread to a house which was engulfed in flames and was also threatening a neighbouring property. The fire was escalated to a second alarm, pulling a crew from Otaki, Waikanae and Paraparan. They said the fire at the second property was extinguished quickly and the main blaze was contained. All people have been accounted for. Hundreds of keen knitters from across the country and even Australia have descended on Napier for a knitter's retreat. From dyeing colour masterclasses to spinning and fibre preparation, the annual Knit August Nights Expo, it has it all. It was like going back to kindergarten, one attendee said. Another said it was about learning something new and getting creative. Event organiser Marie Busk told News it was like buying tickets to a rock concert. I advertise when registrations go on sale. I could sell 80% of the spaces in the first hour, she said, and like all great knitting sessions, good gossip was also right on hand. The banter is high, and the more banter, the more beverages, say, tend to go together, and I have no responsibility to for the drop stitches. Keen wool enthusiasts from Australia also made the trip over. There are definitely differences between the Kiwi and the Aussies. I've just been to Australia doing the event there. Dare I say it, the Australians are more studious and follow instructions better than the Kiwis do. But I think it's because Kiwis are just so relaxed. Knit August Nights have been running since 2009. Three fire investigators, they were at the scene of the house fire in West Auckland for most of yesterday. The fire in Henderson killed one person. Emergency service were called to the Forest Hill Road about a quarter to nine on Saturday night. Crews from Henderson, Glen Eden, Te Aratu, Auckland City, Tinarangi, Otara, Avondale and Mount Roskill responded. On Sunday, police confirmed one person had died. Acting Detective Senior Sergeant James Kim said the cause of the fire was still unexplained. Police will be carrying out a scene examination at the house, including working with the fire investigators. Members of the community will see increased presence while inquiries continue. The house in Henderson Valley was well ablaze when crews arrived at the scene on Saturday night.
0: And here is the Sky News from London.
2: From the Sky News Centre at 7. The captain and seven crew of a ferry which capsized off the coast of northern Cyprus have been detained. At least eight people have died and 17 are missing after the catamaran started to sink, leaving survivors clinging to its overturned hull. Tume Tugwan works for a newspaper published in the Turkish-controlled territory.
3: Our previous prime minister said that this incident is the result of negligence and lack of precautions. So we'll see what the charges are going to be.
2: Two of the men convicted of killing PC Andrew Harper in 2019 will stay behind bars. Andy Burnham's revealed changes to the prison release scheme in England and Wales, meaning anyone convicted of manslaughter won't be let out early. A British woman's died after being stabbed at a train station south of Munich. A 27-year-old German man's been arrested. The Foreign Office says it's supporting the victim's family. In sport, England's cricketers wrapped up a comprehensive 194-run victory on day four of the second test against Pakistan, sealing the series with a match to play. Joe Root's side set their opponents 388 before Ollie Robinson took four wickets at Lord's. The England captain says the way they've achieved the win has been impressive.
4: The guys have played some really good cricket in some difficult conditions, you know, especially with the bat. I think the guys have adapted really well to what's been thrown at them. They've found a really good tempo on different surfaces and managed to get some really good scores in the conditions that we've had.
2: Manchester United are off the mark in the Premier League in style after easing past newly promoted Ipswich 5-2. Chelsea continued their 100% start with a thrilling 4-3 victory at home to Brighton, and Rangers picked up their first Scottish Premiership win under Derek McInnes, a 1-0 at Aberdeen, while Lola Young surprised audiences with a set at Reading Festival. The slot was originally labelled for a special guest. The singer had to pull out of last year's event because of scheduling conflicts. That's the latest. I'm Imani Rana.
0: That was Mountainside News, where you can get the latest in local, national and international news.
1: The weather for today, that is Monday the 31st of August. Cloudy periods with a few showers. Southwesterlies becoming strong later this morning. 17 degrees with an overnight low of 12, and the sun will set at 1 minute past six. The weather for tomorrow, that is Tuesday, mainly fine, chance of the odd passing shower. Strong southwesterlies will ease from early morning. 16 degrees with an overnight low of 12. Wednesday, mainly fine, chance of the odd passing shower, westerlies. 17 degrees with an overnight low of 12. And Thursday, mainly fine, nor'westerlies and 19 degrees with an overnight low of 13. And the weather for today, that is Monday, cloudy periods with a few showers. South-westerlies becoming strong. 17 degrees with an overnight low of 12. The current readings, the barometric pressure 1,009 millibars and stable. The outside temperature 13 degrees. We have a humidity of 84%. With a fresh southwesterly wind. The hottest place in New Zealand currently, Napier, 14 degrees. Coldest, Leith Saddle, 2 degrees. Windiest in Invercargill, 56 kilometres an hour, and the wettest in Invercargill, 1.7 millimetres of rain. And the outside temperature currently for Greater Auckland, 13 degrees.

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1: And it's now 7:15.

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1: ACT has announced plans to impose nationwide daily bag limits of 10 shellfish if elected, as part of their wider plan to rebuild fish stocks and protect vulnerable marine environments. The policy would also apply to other covered species that do not already have their own individual daily limit. The ACT Party also wants to end scallop dredging in fisheries that are currently closed, as well as increase infringement fees for people who break the rules to provide a genuine deterrent. The full plan sets out a number of priorities. It would set up distinct fishery management areas, matching the boundaries of the Hauraki Gulf Marine Park to depleted stocks can be rebuilt while preserving existing quota holders' proportional property rights. ACT also intends to change the way fisheries are managed to ensure higher fish stocks and greater abundance, rather than treating maximum sustainable yield as the target. Firefighters battled a blaze that jumped from a garage to two homes on the Kapiti coast. Fire Emergency said it was called to report to the garage fire in Otaki shortly before 8 p.m. last night, Sunday night. A Fens shift manager said crews arrived to find the garage fire had spread to a house which was engulfed in flames and was also threatening a neighbouring property. The fire was escalated to a second alarm, pulling a crew from Otaki, Waikanae and Paraparam. They said the fire at the second property was extinguished quickly and the main blaze was contained. All people have been accounted for. A person died in a collision between a car and an e-motorcycle in East Auckland yesterday afternoon. Police said they were alerted to the crash on Eros Road in Flatbush about 1:30 Sunday afternoon. Initial indications suggest one person sustained critical injuries. St John paramedics were also at the scene. Footage from the scene showed a red vehicle with a damage to the passenger side door and wing mirror. Eros Street is closed and motorists advised to expect delays at that time. The serious crash unit was in attendance. Inquiries into the circumstances behind the crash are ongoing. And it's interesting that it was the passenger door that had the impact. Hundreds of keen knitters from across the country and even Australia have descended on Napier for a knitter's retreat. From dyeing, colour masterclasses to spinning and fibre preparation, the annual Knit August Nights Expo, it has it all. It was like going back to kindergarten, one attendee said. Another said it was about learning something new and getting creative. Event organiser Marie Busk told News it was like buying tickets to a rock concert. I advertise when registrations go on sale. I could sell 80% of the spaces in the first hour, she said, and like all great knitting sessions, good gossip was also right on hand. The banter is high, and the more banter, the more beverages, say, tend to go together, and I have no responsibility for the drop stitches. Keen wool enthusiasts from Australia also made the trip over. There are definitely differences between the Kiwi and the Aussies. I've just been to Australia doing the event there. Dare I say it, the Australians are more studious and follow instructions better than the Kiwis do, but I think it's because Kiwis are just so relaxed. Knit August Nights have been running since 2009.
0: And here is the Sky News from London.
2: From the Sky News Centre at 8, the captain and crew of a passenger ferry which capsized in the Mediterranean, killing at least 8 people, have been detained. Around double that number are missing after the catamaran took in water and turned over off the coast of northern Cyprus. 267 people were on board heading to Turkey. Oceanography lecturer Dr. Simon Boxall says attention will soon turn to what's happened.
3: Did it strike something and take one of the hulls out? This is the sort of vessel that wouldn't go out if it was very rough, but those those seas aren't bad. It's a bit choppy, but there's nothing there that would upset a vessel of that size.
2: Anyone convicted of unlawful killing or historical child sex offences won't be freed from prison early in England and Wales. The Prime Minister's announced the changes, meaning those found guilty of manslaughter and death by dangerous driving will have to serve their full sentences. A man's died in a collision following a police pursuit. The Bedfordshire Force says a driver failed to stop in Dunstable last night after an Audi was reported for not having its lights on. Manchester United bounced back from their opening Premier League defeat in style by thrashing Ipswich 5-2. They had to come from behind, though, with captain Bruno Fernandes getting a hat-trick at Old Trafford. Boss Michael Carrick says his players showed great character.
4: The biggest thing from today, really, was the mentality of the boys, you know. To overcome setbacks, you know, we're going to have them. Every team that ends up being successful has them. It depends how you deal with them and how quickly you deal with them. And we had one last week. We had a little one today. And I have to say, the way the boys responded and took it on, I think, I was really pleased with that.
2: Chelsea got past Brighton 4-3 at Stamford Bridge. In the Scottish Premiership, Rangers beat Aberdeen 1-0. England's cricketers have an unassailable 2-0 series lead over Pakistan after a 194-run win on day four of their second test. And NASA's newest telescope has launched successfully from Cape Canaveral in Florida. The bus-sized telescope will investigate cosmic mysteries such as dark energy and dark matter. That's the latest. I'm Imani Rana.
0: That was Mountain Side News, where you can get the latest in local, national and international news.

0: The weather for today, that is Monday, the 31st of August. Cloudy periods with a few showers. Southwesterlies becoming strong later this morning. 17 degrees with an overnight low of 12, and the sun will set at 6:01. The weather for tomorrow, that is Tuesday, mainly fine, chance of the odd passing shower. Strong southwesterlies will ease from early morning. 16 degrees with an overnight low of 12. Wednesday, mainly fine, chance of the odd passing shower, westerlies. 17 degrees with an overnight low of 12. And Thursday, mainly fine, nor'westerlies and 19 degrees with an overnight low of 13. And the weather for today, that is Monday, cloudy periods with a few showers. South-westerlies becoming strong. 17 degrees with an overnight low of 12. The current readings, the barometric pressure 1,009 millibars and stable. The outside temperature 13 degrees. We have a humidity of 84% with a fresh south-westerly wind. The hottest place in New Zealand currently, Napier, 14 degrees. Coldest, Leaf Saddle, 2 degrees. Windiest in Invercargill, 56 kilometres an hour, and the wettest in Invercargill, 1.7 millimetres of rain. And the outside temperature currently for Greater Auckland, 13 degrees.
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1: In broadcasting circles, Mountainside FM is known as the black sheep broadcaster. And I have no problem with that, because the black sheep is sometimes the only one telling the truth.
2: Does citizenship really matter when anyone can vote? It's bonkers. It's a real bonkers. Citizenship usually takes 5 years. The vote takes one. Live here continuously for 12 months, be 18, not be on a visa that says you must leave, and you can enroll. A recent arrival can help pick Parliament and the councillors long before they can take the oath. Newcomers can care about New Zealand on day one, but voting is a totally different act. It's not the squash club, and it's not the moan about the price of butter about who actually governs. Winston Peters' case, well, it's just so simple. Permanent residents count for something. It should not be enough to pick the beehive, the council, or a referendum. For that, citizenship is the line. Until 1975, the only non-nationals who could vote were British subjects. Then we opened it up and never asked what New Zealanders still mean if a non-citizen has the same say. Aristotle called it a citizen, one who shares in government and being governed. And that still works, even out at the Mount Roskill booth.

0: Remember when things were made to last? 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The cobbler at Hillary Square, Oriowa. 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Real leather repairs. 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
1: And it's now 20 to 10.

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I wouldn't want to live with just your memory. Deep inside myself, I never could be free. This life won't hold no happiness for me. I could never say hello to someone new. If I looked into her eyes, I'd be ashamed and I'd despise myself for trying to recapture.

0: It is now time for Listener's Corner, where we once again look at the good, the bad, and the ugly issues brought to our attention by our listeners. There are always plenty of ugly and bad issues, but please advise us also of the good happenings around our region. We wish to recognise those groups and individuals who help and assist others.
1: Technically, the Maori seat arrangement and the broader concept is racist. This assessment is to understand and listen to the Tea Party Maori representatives on virtually any subject. The opposition to the Maori seats by most is because the Maori seats have long since reached their usefulness. The main political parties have had several opportunities to disband them for the good of New Zealand, but Nationals' inability to read the room has let us all down just too often. A permanent electoral system based on ancestry or ethnicity is difficult to reconcile with the principle that every citizen should have equal political representation. The original justification for Maori racist seats has certainly changed. The Maori seats were established back in 1867 in a few different electoral environments. Maori faced substantial barriers to participation, including property-based voting qualifications that disadvantaged Maori because much Maori land was communally owned. The seats before had a genuine historic purpose to ensure Maori representation in Parliament when the ordinary franchise wasn't providing it. But MMP fundamentally changed all that. It completely changed the political landscape. And here's the interesting constitutional paradox here. MMP was introduced specifically to make Parliament more representative of the population, including groups that might otherwise struggle to win electorates. The Electorate Commission already had underlined the importance to rid ourselves of the Maori seats with the introduction of MMP. The difficult political calculation isn't really whether National could argue for abolition, it is whether it believes it can survive the political consequence of doing so. The trouble with National, of course, the National base of intelligence, has become so clouded to reality it seems not to understand that Maori since Jenny Shipley lost any desire for National as a political party. National thinking on these particular subjects has for the past 30 years been unbelievable in their short-sighted stupidity, supported by their hallmark of straight-out gutlessness. If we want to really read the room, the next useful exercise would be to examine the polling on the Maori seats out alongside with National Act New Zealand First and Tea Party Maori actually said during the 2023-26 parliamentary term. That would tell us whether National's reluctance really does put it out of step with the electorate, or whether the public position is more complicated than it first appears. The electorate is certainly not showing racist leanings towards Maori. We have more Maori today in general seats across all main parties than we have ever experienced before. None of us has problem with that. It certainly proves Maori are more than capable of winning general seats and not rely on a separate roll or a polling system. Should New Zealand guarantee parliamentary seats on the basis of ethnicity when Maori citizens can, and demonstrably do, win representation through the same electoral mechanism as everyone else? There is also an important distinction between Maori representation and Maori electorates. Maori representation in Parliament clearly not depends upon reserved seats. Maori candidates winning general elections demonstrates cross-community electoral support, and Maori candidates entering through party lists another route under MMP. That pointing to Maori MPs elected in general election is a much stronger argument than simply complaining about the existence of Maori seats. a voter can quite happily elect the Maori MP because they, like any other candidate, while simultaneously believing that every candidate should compete under the same electoral rules. We aren't moving Maori representation, we're removing a separate electoral mechanism based on ethnicity because Maori New Zealanders have demonstrated that they can win representation on exactly the same basis as every other or any other New Zealander. Now, this is a very different proposition from denying Maori a political voice and politically, and that makes it much harder for any opponent to characterise as hostility towards Maori. The real test, whether the electorate has actually moved beyond the circumstances that justified the seats in 1867, MMP universal suffrage and the increasing number of Maori MPs elected outside the Maori electorate, that is itself a compelling basis for asking that question and be committed to the abolition of those racist Maori seats. There is a solution. Give one party vote to New Zealand First and give that party the voting power in Cabinet to rid us once and for all of these outdated, the socially destroying ethnically and the racist Maori seats.
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1: Firefighters battled a blaze that jumped from a garage to two homes on the Kapiti coast. Fire Emergency said it was called to report to the garage fire in Otaki shortly before 8 p.m. last night, Sunday night. A Fens shift manager said crews arrived to find the garage fire had spread to a house which was engulfed in flames and was also threatening a neighbouring property. The fire was escalated to a second alarm, pulling a crew from Otaki, Waikanae and Paraparam. They said the fire at the second property was extinguished quickly and the main blaze was contained. All people have been accounted for. ACT has announced plans to impose nationwide daily bag limits of 10 shellfish if elected, as part of their wider plan to rebuild fish stocks and protect vulnerable marine environments. The policy would also apply to other covered species that do not already have their own individual daily limit. The ACT Party also wants to end scallop dredging in fisheries that are currently closed, as well as increase infringement fees for people who break the rules to provide a genuine deterrent. The full plan sets out a number of priorities. It would set up distinct fishery management areas, matching the boundaries of the Hauraki Gulf Marine Park to depleted stocks can be rebuilt while preserving existing quota holders' proportional property rights. ACT also intends to change the way fisheries are managed to ensure higher fish stocks and greater abundance rather than treating maximum sustainable yield as the target. An online fundraiser has been launched after a family on the Auckland North Shore lost their treasured possessions in a devastating house fire on Friday. After the blaze tore through their home in Glenfield, the family of seven adults and children aged between 1 and 17 old were on a long journey of rebuilding their home and lives. The fundraiser set up by family member Melissa Masters on Sunday said the family have always put others first and now they're the ones who need our support. They have lost just so much, their clothing, personal belongings, work tools and machinery, household items and treasured possessions. The page said any funds are to go towards the family's essentials, such as replacing work items and covering accommodation costs. The page has already raised more than $20,000 as at 4 p.m. yesterday afternoon. There's a device out there called Lipoderm. It's a transdermal patch that you stick on your skin, arm, belly, thigh or lower back for 8 hours. The beauty of it, so they say, is that anyone can use it no matter their age, starting weight or fitness level. And this patch, apparently, is meant for you to help you or have you lose weight. Well, all the warning bells are ringing. I don't think there's a bank will allow you to transfer money to this particular organisation. And when you think about it, a patch to lose weight? It sounds terribly dicey to me, and I wouldn't waste my money on it, honestly. There may be far more effect by just not having lunch.
0: And here is the Sky News from London.
2: From the Sky News Centre at 10. The captain and crew of a passenger ferry which capsized in the Mediterranean, killing at least 8 people, have been detained. Around double that number are missing after the catamaran took in water and turned over off the coast of northern Cyprus. 267 people were on board heading to Turkey. Oceanography lecturer Dr. Simon Boxall says attention will soon turn to what's happened.
3: Did it strike something and take one of the hulls out? This is the sort of vessel that wouldn't come out if it was very rough, but those seas aren't bad. It's a bit choppy, but there's nothing there that would upset a vessel of that size.
2: 7 people have been arrested on suspicion of murder after a newborn baby was found dead at a property in Sheffield. Police were called to concerns for the baby's welfare in Winklebank area earlier this morning. The Foreign Office says it's supporting the family of a British woman who's been killed at a train station in Germany. The 31-year-old was stabbed in Rosenheim, south of Munich, early this morning. Grooming gang leaders and killers will be blocked from early prison releases in England and Wales. The Prime Minister has announced changes to the scope of the scheme following a backlash from bereaved families. In sport, England's cricketers wrapped up a comprehensive 194-run victory on day 4 of the second test against Pakistan, sealing the series with one match to play. Joe Root's side set their opponents 388 before Ollie Robinson took 4 wickets at Lord's. The England captain says the way they've achieved the win has been impressive.
4: The guys have played some really good cricket in some difficult conditions, you know, especially with the bat. I think the guys have adapted really well to what's been thrown at them. They've found a really good tempo on different surfaces and managed to get some really good scores in the conditions that we've had.
2: Manchester United are off the mark in the Premier League in style after easing past newly promoted Ipswich 5-2. And Rangers picked up their first Scottish Premiership win under Derek McInnes, a 1-0 at Aberdeen. That's the latest. I'm Ruth McKee.
0: That was Mountainside News, where you can get the latest in local, national and international news.
1: The weather for today, that is Monday the 31st of August. Cloudy periods with a few showers. Southwesterlies becoming strong later this morning. 17 degrees with an overnight low of 12, and the sun will set at 1 minute past 6. The weather for tomorrow, that is Tuesday, mainly fine, chance of the odd passing shower. Strong southwesterlies will ease from early morning. 16 degrees with an overnight low of 12. Wednesday, mainly fine, chance of the odd passing shower, westerlies. 17 degrees with an overnight low of 12. And Thursday, mainly fine, nor'westerlies and 19 degrees with an overnight low of 13. And the weather for today, that is Monday, cloudy periods with a few showers. South-westerlies becoming strong. 17 degrees with an overnight low of 12.

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Richard Edward Arnold. Yep, we know him, of course, as Eddie Arnold. Country music singer, American country music singer. He was a Nashville sounds innovator of the late 1950s, and he scored 147 songs on the Billboard country music charts, second only to George Jones. He sold more than 85 million records. He was born in May 1918.

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